fantasy we create about people and places as we'd like them to be. But you know what truth is? It's that little baby you're holding, and it's that man you fought with this morning, the same one you're going to make love with tonight.

0: Luister ook online. Surf naar christina.be.
1: You played it cool and I played it dumb. Don't you think I'm a little too young to be messed with like that?